man's achievement is to have created a world of the mind, of the intellect and imagination, which is as real in its way as any actual country on earth. Sir Karl Popper, one of his most important papers, calls it the third world, or world three. The first world is the objective world of things. The second world is my inner subjective world. But, says Popper, there's a third world, the world of objective contents of thoughts.

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1: I'm perfectly sane!
0: Poggy! Poggy! You understand that if you do not obey my order now, I'll have to shoot. I dread to do that. I beg you, man to man, come back.
1: It's damn nice of you, Raufenstein. But it's impossible.
0: Halt!

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0: I decided to become a drug dealer and a pimp, and I got thrown out of school in about 8 months. I did shit.
1: That's
0: I was from North Philly and it was easy money.
1: So would you say that you're just a product of your environment, like the surroundings led you to do that? Or?

0: Just when the temperature is 95 degrees Fahrenheit. Christ, nice! Yo, at the 2000, trust me, them beats are sweet, neat. Welcome to the Terror Dome. Yeah, trust me.
1: 12 milliards de dollars cachés dans les paradis fiscaux. Absence de registre.

But seeing as we're stuck with it, the best idea I've found is to help one another. You know what?

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If have traits. Signal, open long. Email, label, profile. Signal, close short. Exit.

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As I was taking off, I was for the first time aware that people might see me taking off and landing or flying around generally. I felt very anonymous and detached from everyone, so it was sad and somber. 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

and I no longer be a Capulet. 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What is Montague? It is no hand, no foot, no arm, no face, no any other part belonging to a man. Oh, with some other name. 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